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0: Those guys are going to be at the Val Air on Sunday. Jay Seeker there with Crawl Back to My Coffin on 92 Rock. Good evening. Happy Friday. My name is Kelly, hanging out with you till about 11 o'clock or so this evening. We're going to kick things off with Hailstorm featuring I Prevail on 92 Rock.
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0: Highly Suspect with Ice Cold on 92 Rock. I hope your Friday is going well so far. My name is Kelly, hanging out with you till about 11 o'clock or so this evening. Queen and Disturbed on the way on 92 Rock.
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6: Here's the weatherology forecast on 92 Rock. Lulls level off around 45 tonight under mainly clear skies with a chance of rain showers. Northwesterly winds 5 to 10 miles per hour. Sunshine mixed with clouds at times. Tomorrow, daytime highs approaching 73. Lulls around 40 tomorrow night, mainly clear. Mainly sunny and dry, Sunday and Monday, upper 60s, Sunday, low 70s, by Monday. From the Weatherology Weather Center, I'm staff meteorologist Laura Lockwood.
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0: to you, Rock. I hope your Friday is going well so far. Maybe you have some folks who are down in Omaha tonight. Wage War is performing tonight at the Admiral. So see if you can get them to post some pictures and videos on Facebook.com/KellyAlphaMedia. I would love to be at that show tonight, but it just wasn't in the cards for me to get down to Omaha tonight. As I said earlier, Sunday night, Dayseeker's going to be at the Valair. May 14th, ZZ Top is going to be at the Stir Cove in Council Bluffs. May 18th, Shinedown will be at Sioux Falls at the Denny Sanford Premier Center. May 19th, Sepultura will be at the Valair. And May 20th, The Who, Apocalyptica, and The Rasmus will be up at Myth Live in St. Paul. There's a lot of killer shows going on in our area, and a lot of them are going to be right down in Des Moines for you. And what I like about the small venues is those tickets are affordable. Okay, you're not going to spend $250 on a ticket. You're going to spend like $50. You know what I mean? And then everything else is just merch and, you know, whatever you decide to buy from there. But the ticket itself, to get in the door for $50, I'll take it. Varsity on the way on 92 Rock.
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0: 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I've got that weatherology forecast on the way, as well as Social D and Fit for a King on 92 Rock.
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3: Here's the weatherology forecast on 92 Rock. Lows dip down to about 45 tonight under mainly clear skies. Winds out of the northwest, 5 to 10 miles per hour. A blend of clouds and sun tomorrow. Daytime highs approaching 73. Lows around 40 tomorrow night, mainly clear skies. Mainly clear skies and dry Sunday and Monday. Upper 60s, Sunday, low 70s by Monday. From the Weatherology Weather Center, I'm staff meteorologist Laura Lockwood.
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0: Sober from Tool on 92 Rock. If you're just joining us, my name is Kelly, hanging out with you for just a couple more hours on your Friday evening. Now, it's 9 o'clock on a Friday night, and you know what we do at 9 o'clock on a Friday night. It's Friday night. Behave. Or you might end up on the Friday Night Follies. Yes, it is time for your Friday Night Follies. It's that segment we do every Friday night when there are no sporting events going on. As I said earlier, we are down in Des Moines. And a 34-year-old man led Des Moines police on a wild chase. And eventually, he crashed through a fence at the Blank Park Zoo. This was a couple of Mondays ago. And he has a slew of charges, eluding and driving while license barred and so on and so forth. And one of the things that he's been charged with is false report to public entity. So basically what happened was the pursuit began just after 10:30 at night because an officer noted this vehicle that had no bumper and no license plate. So they decided to do a traffic stop, which is completely fair. And the driver took off on him. So it was about a 10-minute pursuit. And again, he did strike a landscaping boulder in front of a home. And then he crashed through the fence at the Blank Park Zoo. Now he evaded officers. So he ran off and he was driving a 2011 Buick LeCern. Those things aren't meant to go fast. I know, I've had one. But anyway, and so about 10 minutes later, they find the crashed car, but they don't find him, okay? And his car was inside the Blank Park Zoo, mind you. Well, anyway, a little before midnight, then the communication center receives a call about a stolen vehicle. Like, hey, somebody stole my car. Well, the police put two and two together and realized the guy they were chasing is the guy now trying to claim that his car was stolen. And needless to say, he is sitting in jail. Saving Abel on the way on 92 Rock.
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0: Black Hole Sun from Soundgarden on 92 Rock. I hope your Thursday is going well so far, or your Friday, rather. It is Friday now. So let me look at the calendar. A week from Monday, we're going to kick off the baseball and softball season. And so on those nights, I will not get to hang out with you. So sometimes the average, you know, two games a week, three games a week, it just kind of depends on the schedule. So as we get closer to the 18th, then I'll get you all the details on that opening night game. But we will have, I think it's like seven or eight games between May and like, gosh, what is it, sometime in June or July, I want to say, ahead of Girls State. So just kind of a heads up on that. We are getting ready for the baseball and softball season, and that does affect our evening show here just because of when the games take place. I Prevail and Korn on the way on 92 Rock.
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3: Here's the weatherology forecast on 92 Rock. Lows dip down to about 45 tonight under mainly clear skies. Winds out of the northwest, 5 to 10 miles per hour. A blend of clouds and sun tomorrow. Daytime highs approaching 73. Lows around 40 tomorrow night. Mainly clear skies. Mainly clear skies and dry Sunday and Monday. Upper 60s Sunday, low 70s by Monday. From the Weatherology Weather Center, I'm staff meteorologist Laura Lockwood.
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0: Epic from Faith No More on 92 Rock. I hope your Friday is going well so far. My name is Kelly, hanging out with you for just one final hour on this Friday evening. Again, I hope you have some fun plans for the weekend. We do have that community calendar over at yourfortdodge.com. There's a lot of stuff going on this weekend, and that's a great way to keep track of all those events and everything you need to know about the event that you want to attend. And that way you show up and you're prepared. 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You know what you're going to eat, because to me it's all about the food. 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

0: Touch Peel and Stan from Days of the New on 92 Rock. I hope your Friday is going well so far. So if you want to look at some really cool things that are going on in the night sky right now, Arcturus is currently one of the brightest stars that we have in the northern sky. So if you can find the Big Dipper and you take the last star of the Big Dipper and you follow it down, you'll see this really bright star. And I always think Arcturus kind of has a little bit of a reddish tint to it because it is a red giant star. And the cool thing about Arcturus is it's really only 36.7 light years away. So it's relatively close in astronomical terms to Earth. So this makes it the fourth brightest star in our night sky. And it is one of my favorites to look for in the northern hemisphere. So it's visible during some portion of the night throughout most of the year. And again, if you look for Arcturus on the spring evenings, that's really, really easy to find. Because again, you're going to go from the very last star on the handle of the Big Dipper over to this nice bright red star in the sky. And every time when I see it for the first time in the spring, I think, oh, that's Mars. Nope. Nope, it's Arcturus. And actually, if you are in dark enough skies, you'd be able to see the constellation it belongs to. And the constellation is called Bootes. It's kind of a kite-shaped constellation in the sky. Of course, we're starting to make that transition from the winter constellations to the spring and summer constellations. For those of you that do deep space objects, we're starting to make that transition there as well. I've got music on the way from Parkway Drive and Papa Roach on 92 Rock.
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0: Papa Roach there, Born for Greatness. Well, that's going to do it for me. Kelly is on her way out the door. I hope you've had a fantastic Friday. I will be back with you again Monday evening, 7 o'clock, and we will do this all over again. I'm going to leave you with Architects and Boba Flex ahead of that Regional Rock Hour replay on 92 Rock. Have a great weekend.
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5: Here's the weatherology forecast on 92 Rock. Lows dip down to about 45 tonight under mainly clear skies. Winds out of the northwest, 5 to 10 miles per hour. A blend of clouds and sun tomorrow. Daytime highs approaching 73. Lows around 40 tomorrow night, mainly clear skies. Mainly clear skies and dry Sunday and Monday. Upper 60s, Sunday, low 70s by Monday. From the Weatherology Weather Center, I'm staff meteorologist Laura Lockwood.
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Welcome to the Regional Rock Hour, presented by Crave Tattoo on 92 Rock. Backhand Blue kicked off the show. Grow a pair. Pair spelled P-E-A-R. We debuted that tune last week and sending our best to Eli Macy and the whole camp there at Backhand Blue. Can't wait to hear what's next from them. That one's blowing up, and as I mentioned last week when we debuted it, good chance you'll hear that one outside of the Regional Rock Hour. I mean, hey, they're a Nashville-based band now, but with those Iowa ties, you know, I'm gonna spin them, and I'm glad I got to share that new stuff there. Out of Des Moines, got a band called Astro Brat that will debut later on in the show. We're gonna head on down to Muscatine for some Eugene Levy here shortly. But now, a band you can catch Saturday, May 22nd at the Eagles Hideout Lounge. Good chance we'll be broadcasting the show live from there 2 weeks from now at the Eagles Hideout Lounge. It's Love Bomb. They're going to be graduating. They're going to be moving on. 92 Rock, Crave Tattoos Regional.

0: 92 Rock TV Cop there with Bad Brain. They're a little punk rock band out of Ottumwa, Iowa. And we're actually going to stay in that town for another band called X-Ray Mary. Guns Don't Kill People. That's coming up on the Regional Rock Hour presented by Crave Tattoo 92 Rock.
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to be at the Eagles Hideout Lounge, along with Love Bomb, celebrating their graduation, and a couple other bands there as well. We'll talk a whole lot more about that next week. We have a debut now on the Regional Rock Hour. 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I dug it. I hope to hear more out of this band. You can catch them online, and right now it's the debut, Astro Brat with Pretend on the Regional Rock Hour, presented by Crave Tattoo 92 Rock.

0: 92 Rock, Regional Rock Hour, presented by Crave Tattoo. That was Display Case from Des Moines. And moving on, well, Crave Tattoo, of course, a big thanks for what they do. You can check out their work on Facebook. You can stop in the shop, thumb through a book, or just talk to one of their artists if they're free. They do accept walk-ins if they're available. Of course, if you set that appointment, then you know you're good to go. We are going to just stick around Fort Dodge. This last block is going to be all Dodgers, starting with Stadium Drive. Make a scene. It's coming up. Crave Tattoo's Regional Rock Hour, 92 Rock.
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92 Rock, Jack off the record with Waiting, solo acoustic album that he put out. Lots of soul that he put into that. And he can bang a mean set of drums as well. Good chance you'll run into him a couple weeks from now. The Eagles Hideout Lounge, the big punk rock show with More Cheese and Love Bomb headlining that one. They got a couple other pretty darn good bands that I don't know a whole lot about. Heard a little clip of one. Another brand new, very excited for that show. Talking a whole lot more about it next week. But as I said, we're in Dodge. We're staying in Dodge. Some MGCC coming up with Wicked Road. Chris Carr will drop one of his in, too. And perhaps some Fabulous F-bombs, if time. But right now, it's Brutal Republic. Live from the Poorhouse in Humboldt. Still, they're a Ford Dodge band. We'll count it, right? This is Red House. Crave Tattoos Regional Rock Hour, 92 Rock.

To Rock, KZLB Fort Dodge. Turn that up. 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

0: Here's the weatherology forecast on 92 Rock. Lows dip down to about 45. Overnight, under mainly clear skies, northwest winds around 5 miles per hour. Sunshine mixed with clouds at times. Saturday, daytime highs approaching 73. Mainly clear Saturday night, 40. Mainly sunny skies and dry. Sunday and Monday, upper 60s. Sunday, low 70s by Monday. From the Weatherology Weather Center, I'm staff meteorologist Laura Lockwood.
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0: Here's the weatherology forecast on 92 Rock. Lows dip down to about 45. Overnight, under mainly clear skies, westerly winds around 5 miles per hour. Highs level off around 73 Saturday. Lows dip down to about 40 Saturday night, mainly clear skies. Lots of sunshine and dry Sunday and Monday. Upper 60s, Sunday, low 70s by Monday. That's your updated forecast brought to you by Quickstar, supporting local weather in communities across the state.
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0: Here's the weatherology forecast on 92 Rock. Lows dip down to about 45. Overnight, under mainly clear skies, westerly winds around 5 miles per hour. Highs level off around 73 Saturday. Lows dip down to about 40 Saturday night, mainly clear skies. Lots of sunshine and dry Sunday and Monday, upper 60s, Sunday, low 70s by Monday. That's your updated forecast brought to you by Quickstar, supporting local weather in communities across the state.
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0: Here's the weatherology forecast on 92 Rock. Clear skies overnight with a low of 47. West winds around 5 miles per hour. Chance of rain showers Saturday, high of 72. Mainly clear skies Saturday night, lows of aloft around 38. Clear skies and dry Sunday and Monday, upper 60s Sunday, low 70s by Monday. From the Weatherology Weather Center, I'm meteorologist Jennifer Wojcicki.
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0: Here's the weatherology forecast on 92 Rock. Clear skies overnight with a low of 47. West winds around 5 miles per hour. Chance of rain showers Saturday, high of 72. Mainly clear skies Saturday night, lows of aloft around 38. Clear skies and dry Sunday and Monday, upper 60s Sunday, low 70s by Monday. From the Weatherology Weather Center, I'm meteorologist Jennifer Wojcicki.
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5: Here's the weatherology forecast on 92 Rock. Partly cloudy skies today with a chance for showers. Highs level off around 72. Westerly winds 8 to 15 miles per hour. Mainly clear tonight, 38. Mainly clear tomorrow, 68. Sunny skies and dry Monday. Clouds on the increase by Tuesday. Low 70s Monday. Low 80s by Tuesday. From the Weatherology Weather Center, I'm meteorologist Jennifer Wojcicki.
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1: Here's the weatherology forecast on 92 Rock. Partly cloudy skies today with a chance for showers. Highs of low around 72. Westerly winds 8 to 15 miles per hour. Mainly clear tonight, 38. Mainly clear tomorrow, 68. Sunny skies and dry Monday. Clouds on the increase by Tuesday. Low 70s Monday. Low 80s by Tuesday. From the Weatherology Weather Center, I'm meteorologist Jennifer Wojcicki.
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5: Here's the weatherology forecast on 92 Rock. Partly cloudy skies today with a chance for showers. Highs of low around 72. Westerly winds 8 to 15 miles per hour. Mainly clear tonight, 38. Mainly clear tomorrow, 68. Sunny skies and dry Monday. Clouds on the increase by Tuesday. Low 70s Monday. Low 80s by Tuesday. From the Weatherology Weather Center, I'm meteorologist Jennifer Wojcicki.
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1: Here's the weatherology forecast on 92 Rock. Partly cloudy skies today with a chance for showers. Highs level off around 72. Westerly winds 8 to 15 miles per hour. Mainly clear tonight, 38. Mainly clear tomorrow, 68. Sunny skies and dry Monday. Clouds on the increase by Tuesday. Low 70s Monday. Low 80s by Tuesday. From the Weatherology Weather Center, I'm meteorologist Jennifer Wojcicki.
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2: Here's the weatherology forecast on 92 Rock. Partly cloudy skies today with a chance for showers. Highs of low around 72. Westerly winds 8 to 15 miles per hour. Mainly clear tonight, 38. Mainly clear tomorrow, 68. Sunny skies and dry Monday. Clouds on the increase by

0: Tuesday. Low 70s, Monday, low 80s by Tuesday. From the Weatherology Weather Center, I'm meteorologist Jennifer Wojcicki.
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1: Here's the weatherology forecast on 92 Rock. Partly cloudy skies today with a chance for showers. Highs of low around 72. Westerly winds 8 to 15 miles per hour. Mainly clear tonight, 38. Mainly clear tomorrow, 68. Sunny skies and dry Monday. Clouds on the increase by Tuesday. Low 70s Monday. Low 80s by Tuesday. From the Weatherology Weather Center, I'm meteorologist Jennifer Wojcicki.
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6: Here's the weatherology forecast on 92 Rock. Partly cloudy skies today with a chance for showers. Highs of low around 72. Westerly winds 8 to 15 miles per hour. Mainly clear tonight, 38. Mainly clear tomorrow, 68. Sunny skies and dry Monday. Clouds on the increase by Tuesday. Low 70s Monday. Low 80s by Tuesday. From the Weatherology Weather Center, I'm meteorologist Jennifer Wojcicki.
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8: Here's the weatherology forecast on 92 Rock. Chance of rain showers today, otherwise sunshine mixed with clouds at times. Highs level off around 72. Winds out of the northwest 10 to 15 miles per hour. Lows level off around 38. Tonight, mainly clear skies. High temperatures reach up to 68. Tomorrow, mainly clear skies. From the Weatherology Weather Center, I'm meteorologist Jennifer Wojcicki.
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2: Here's the weatherology forecast on 92 Rock. Chance of rain showers today, otherwise sunshine mixed with clouds at times. Highs level off around 72. Winds out of the northwest 10 to 15 miles per hour. Lows level off around 38. Tonight, mainly clear skies. High temperatures reach up to 68. Tomorrow, mainly clear skies. From the Weatherology Weather Center, I'm meteorologist Jennifer Wojcicki.
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5: Here's the weatherology forecast on 92 Rock. Chance of rain showers today, otherwise sunshine mixed with clouds at times. Highs level off around 72. Winds out of the northwest 10 to 15 miles per hour. Lows level off around 38. Tonight, mainly clear skies. High temperatures reach up to 68. Tomorrow, mainly clear skies. From the Weatherology Weather Center, I'm meteorologist Jennifer Wojcicki.
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1: Here's the weatherology forecast on 92 Rock. Chance of rain showers today, otherwise sunshine mixed with clouds at times. Highs level off around 72. Winds out of the northwest, 10 to 15 miles per hour. Lows level off around 38. Tonight, mainly clear skies. High temperatures reach up to 68. Tomorrow, mainly clear skies. From the Weatherology Weather Center, I'm meteorologist Jennifer Wojcicki.
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0: interrupt your regular scheduled programming for breaking news. Casablanca Steakhouse is now in the Crossroads Hotel. Our sources say you can still enjoy their mouth-watering steaks, delicious pasta dishes, and scrumptious seafood all inside of a new location at the Crossroads Hotel in Fort Dodge at the junction of Highway 7 and 169. 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You hear that, Margie? I got the night off. Start the van.
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3: Here's the weatherology forecast on 92 Rock. High of 72 this afternoon under partly cloudy skies. Winds out of the northwest 10 to 20 miles per hour. Lows around 38 tonight. Lots of sunshine tomorrow. Highs level off around 68. Dry with temperatures a bit above average Monday and Tuesday and highs from the low 70s to the low 80s. From the Weatherology Weather Center, I'm meteorologist Jennifer Wojcicki.
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7: Here's the weatherology forecast on 92 Rock. High of 72 this afternoon under partly cloudy skies. Winds out of the northwest 10 to 20 miles per hour. Lows around 38 tonight. Lots of sunshine tomorrow. Highs level off around 68. Dry with temperatures a bit above average Monday and Tuesday, and highs from the low 70s to the low 80s. From the Weatherology Weather Center, I'm meteorologist Jennifer Wojcicki.
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0: July weekend. 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
6: Here's the weatherology forecast on 92 Rock. Sunshine mixed with clouds at times this afternoon, with daytime highs approaching 72. Winds out of the northwest, 10 to 20 miles per hour. Lulls level off around 38 tonight, mainly clear skies. Highs around 68 tomorrow, mainly sunny skies. Clear skies and dry Monday, clouds on the increase by Tuesday. Low 70s Monday, low 80s by Tuesday. From the Weatherology Weather Center, I'm staff meteorologist Laura Lockwood.
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8: Here's the weatherology forecast on 92 Rock. Sunshine mixed with clouds at times this afternoon, with daytime highs approaching 70. Winds out of the northwest, 10 to 20 miles per hour. Mainly clear skies tonight will dip down to about 37. Lots of sunshine tomorrow, daytime highs approaching 69. Mainly clear skies Monday, with daytime highs approaching 74. 83 Tuesday. From the Weatherology Weather Center, I'm staff meteorologist Laura Lockwood.
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2: Here's the weatherology forecast on 92 Rock. Lows level off around 37 tonight under mainly clear skies. Winds out of the north, 8 to 15 miles per hour. Mainly clear skies tomorrow. Daytime highs approaching 69. Clear skies tomorrow night. Lows dip down to about 37. Dry with temps a bit above average Monday and Tuesday, and highs from the mid-70s to the low 80s. From the Weatherology Weather Center, I'm staff meteorologist Laura Lockwood.
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2: Here's the weatherology forecast on 92 Rock. Lows level off around 37 tonight under mainly clear skies. Winds out of the north, 8 to 15 miles per hour. Mainly clear skies tomorrow. Daytime highs approaching 69. Clear skies tomorrow night. Lows dip down to about 37. Dry with temps a bit above average Monday and Tuesday, and highs from the mid-70s to the low 80s. From the Weatherology Weather Center, I'm staff meteorologist Laura Lockwood.
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4: Here's the weatherology forecast on 92 Rock. Lulls up aloft around 37 tonight under mainly clear skies. Winds out of the north, 8 to 15 miles per hour. Mainly clear skies tomorrow. Daytime highs approaching 69. Clear skies tomorrow night. Lulls dip down to about 37. Dry with temps a bit above average. Monday and Tuesday.

0: Tuesday, and highs from the mid-70s to the low 80s. From the Weatherology Weather Center, I'm staff meteorologist Laura Lockwood.
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